0: Oh, by the way, it all started like this.
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0: 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So how's your evening so far?
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1: Baby, if you give it to me, I'll give it to you. I know what you want, you know I got it. Baby, if you give it to me, I'll give it to you. As long as you want, you know I got it. Baby, if you give it to me, I'll give it to you. I know what you want, you know.

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And you know we don't give up. 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

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Wish I could have done some dope, you gon' want some more, so it's a baby girl. But I'm making it want you there, I want you there. I don't ever heal your health, I run a room in the house, just a baby girl.